0: Hey, you young man, will you sing with me?
1: Oh, sure. Give me a start, please.
0: Very good. Ready? 1, 2, 3, 4.

0: it has an influence on others around them. And slowly, the change vibrates into the universe. When we souls shifted away from our original pure sanskars, together we created Kali Yuga. When we shift back to our originality, together we will create heaven, Satyug.
1: If you wish to discuss your problem or have a question to ask or want to know your nearest Raj Yoga Meditation Center, write to us on awakening@pmtv.in or call us on 0999 559 660.